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Quick update on the old man. 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He's resting. 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Thank

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Don't forget, my buddy Steck wakes you up tomorrow morning. He's one of my favorite artists in the country music genre and, well, just a good dude all around. George Burge hanging with us in about 10 minutes.

0: This guy's hilarious. JY drives you home tomorrow afternoon. George Burge on the show. It's B-Dub Radio. Well, what's next after Ride, Ride, Ride? Do you have like the next single ready to go from George Burge, the artist? Like, do you know what you're going to do?
1: Yes and no. Been in the studio cutting. I have a handful of songs that I am as fired up about as I've ever been. I think this next chapter might be the biggest one yet. I've spent the last 2 years writing for an album, and I feel like that I'm almost ready to close the door on that and press print and send it out. But my intention on this album is I do want it to be the best thing that I've ever given my fans. I want it to grow me as an artist. I want it to grow me sonically, and I want it to connect on a level that's a little deeper than anything I've done before. And so I've been really, really my own worst critic on this, because when I put it out there, I want it to be kind of my hello world moment. And so I've written over 200 songs for it. We've narrowed it down to about 10. There's two or three that I feel like maybe I could still poke holes in. And I think there's two or three potential singles on there that could change the game for me. So right now it's just kind of figuring out which one is going to land. But there have been a lot of meetings and a lot of excitement around it. So I think next year is going to be wild.
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grab a cup of coffee and lots of country with Katie and company tomorrow morning at 9. Coming up the next hour, I got your breakdown of what's trending in all things country. 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
1: Reba McEntire says when she marries fiancé Rex Lynn, this is not going to be some quick ceremony, eat some cake, everybody go home situation. Nope, she says the wedding could last 3 or 4 days. And it's happening on the farm, surrounded by their dogs, grand dogs, horses, donkeys, and longhorn steers. At that point, I don't think you're attending a wedding. You've booked an all-inclusive dude ranch with vows. 4 days is a commitment, by the way. By day three, I'm going to need laundry service and an itinerary. And if one of those longhorns catches a bouquet, I'm leaving. But seriously, like, why do you need to get married? Again.
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1: There's three chances left to win that free gas in the summer of Red, White, and Fuel. 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

1049, The Wolf. One movie role can completely change an actor's career. And in one case, it basically launched an entire cinematic universe. We'll get into that next.

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0: changed the way Hollywood saw them. Number one on the list, no questions here. Robert Downey Jr. had Iron Man. John Travolta had Pulp Fiction. Brendan Fraser came roaring back with The Whale. Keanu Reeves went from, oh yeah, Keanu, to unstoppable assassin with John Wick. Then you've got Sean Connery in The Untouchables, Kehoe Kwan in Everything Everywhere All at Once, and Mickey Rourke in the movie The Wrestler. My favorite, though, might be Leslie Nielsen in Airplane. Because that didn't just revive his career. It basically said, hey, turns out this serious dramatic actor is absolutely ridiculously funny. And thank God somebody noticed.
1: Hang tight. We'll be back faster than your kids can ask what's for dinner for the 47th time today.
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1: 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I flew home from Arizona yesterday. I recorded this show on Tuesday, so this is a little bit weird, like I'm in a time machine. But my dad is home from the hospital. He came home on Tuesday afternoon and got to cook him dinner Tuesday night, spend the evening with him, spent the morning with him Wednesday. I'm grateful. I'm thankful. And I know he's got a long way to go, but thank you for your support.

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B-Dub got the five most wanted songs of the day. We call it the Insta Countdown. 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

0: Don't forget, my buddy Steck wakes you up tomorrow morning. If you see somebody online call something polyester, apparently they're not checking the tag. It's B-Dub. Gen Z has turned polyester into an insult for anything low quality, fake, tacky, or manufactured. Like some 18-year-old posted his dream life. New York penthouse, fancy coffee, AI doing all his work, tennis in the afternoon, random trips to Europe. Top comment, polyester lifestyle, which is brutal. You didn't just tell this kid his dream was unrealistic. You told him his entire future is available at Kohl's for 40% off. Meanwhile, somewhere, a 1974 leisure suit is saying, I warned you people.
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Follow us on Facebook and Insta at 1049 The Wolf. I thought I was going to have my longest ride video back on Monday. Now it's supposed to be back today. Sometime it should be popping in my email. I wouldn't be surprised if it gets pushed back longer. I submitted 400 plus videos. So I feel sorry for that dude that got paid probably half of what I paid for the video edit to edit my video. I apologize for that. I'm probably going to have a clause in their contract because of it.

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23: 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The laundry's still there. 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

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There are four signs your relationship might be in trouble, and apparently sarcasm made the list. So this feels a bit targeted. We'll get into that coming up. On a

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It's okay. 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

0: 1049, The Wolf. Psychologists say there are four behaviors that can predict trouble in a relationship. They call them the four horsemen. It's beat up. Criticism, for example. Attacking your partner instead of the actual problem. Contempt, eye rolling, mocking, talking down to them, and sarcasm. Again, I feel attacked here. Defensiveness, making excuses and immediately shifting the blame. And then stonewalling is the fourth one, shutting down or refusing to talk. The good news is having these doesn't mean your relationship is doomed. You can recognize them, work on them. Although if eye rolling counts as contempt, my wife and I may need to update our emergency contacts.
1: Oh, don't go anywhere. Unless you're going somewhere exciting. Then honestly, invite us. We'll be right there. 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

This guy's hilarious. JY drives you home tomorrow afternoon. What song is number one on your playlist right now? Like, what are you listening to over and over? Is it Ella Langley? Is it Morgan Wallen? Is it Aldean? Hardy? I want to know what song you're digging, because we've got the most wanted song of the day coming up in the next hour.

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1: Reba McEntire says when she marries fiancé Rex Lynn, this is not going to be some quick ceremony, eat some cake, everybody go home situation. Nope, she says the wedding could last 3 or 4 days. And it's happening on the farm, surrounded by their dogs, grand dogs, horses, donkeys, and longhorn steers. At that point, I don't think you're attending a wedding. You've booked an all-inclusive dude ranch with vows. 4 days is a commitment, by the way. By day three, I'm going to need laundry service and an itinerary. And if one of those longhorns catches a bouquet, I'm leaving. But seriously, like, why do you need to get married? Again.
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1: How early do you get to the airport? 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

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Got the most wanted song of the day coming up in minutes. It's B-Dub, the biggest song in country music, according to you. 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

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I'm at B-Dub Radio on Instagram. 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

0: 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Your boss thinks you're focused. We're not going to ruin it. Let's jump back into the music and forget this conversation ever happened.
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Number one for New Country, 104.9 The Wolf. A very good Friday morning to you. My name is JY in for Steck. Welcome to the big program as we are looking at a pretty decent day today. Slight chance, some showers after 5 o'clock. Otherwise, sunny with a high of 84. And we're just getting going, kids. Good morning to you. Tyler Hubbard, Park on 104.9 The Wolf.

Montana sky. Driven up and down the coast a few times. London, Paris, paradise. But ain't got much memory. Other scenes come to think I missed them all. And damn,

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It's okay. We weren't using that stress level anyway.

0: Dean, don't tell on me now. Number one for New Country, 104.9 The Wolf. Happy Friday to you, 5:22. And we're looking at a slight chance of shower, slight chance after 5 p.m. Otherwise, going to be sunny today with a high of 84. Not too bad. Kicking down the door to the weekend. Hope you're having a good one. And speaking of the weekend...
1: Are you ready for it?
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0: And it is showtime. We got a big show today, man. For a big Friday. We got all kinds of stuff. We got Luke Combs making his animation debut. We also got the good stuff from our friends at Bobcat of Peoria. I got some great stuff for your factoids. Stuff you didn't know you needed to learn, but you're going to learn it anyway. And then, of course, we have some chances to win as well with Elevate. 90-minute jump pass at Elevate Trampoline Park. We will do that at 7:10 with your brain tease. Of course, we will pledge our allegiance to the flag. Whole bunch of stuff coming up here. So hang out. Get your coffee going. I just got mine. I work with a great group of people here. Dan DiOrio from Greg and Dan. That poor guy. He is hell-bent on finding some creamer. We don't have any creamer here at the radio station. So I hear this voice from way down the hall going, John! John! Did you find any creamer? I'm like, Dan, I didn't know I was supposed to be looking for it. So I looked for it, and we don't have any. So we need to figure out how to get Danny some creamer. Anyway, that's what's shaking. On a Friday morning, it's John in for Steck on 104.9 The Wolf.
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0: The Stats Heating, Cooling, and Appliance forecast today. We got a slight chance of showers after 5 o'clock. Sunny otherwise with a high of 84. Tonight, chance of showers and thunderstorms. Partly cloudy, low of 65. And then the weekend's looking great. Sunshine on Saturday with a high of 81. Sunshine on Sunday with a high of 78. So we got some great music at the Tin Lizard going down, and all kinds of great stuff. Also, William B's Steakhouse is open. They're taking their reservations right now through Sunday. And tonight, we got CB Radio performing a variety of country hits that'll get your hands clapping and more. Then Saturday is the next big thing. Smokin' Hot, just a great country band, bring the days of boot stomping. 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

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Good morning, 538 JY in for Steck. Hopefully you are having a good morning so far. If you're just waking up with us, getting going here with The Wolf. It is time to check and see what's going on in the world in Nashville.

Well, Luke Combs is officially a Disney character. He makes his voice acting debut today on season 5 premiere of Disney Channel series Big City Greens. He's Rusty Twang, a country superstar, and he sings a new song called Watch Out for the Greens. He says, quote, having 3 little boys at home who love Disney just made this opportunity too hard to pass up. This is going to be way cooler in their eyes than anything that I've done.

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We got the good stuff coming up here in just a few minutes. In the meantime, Dan and Shay, this is called Say So. 545 JY in for Steck on New 104.9 The Wolf.

0: Number one for New Country, 104.9 The Wolf, 552, JY in for Steck. Happy Friday to you. Going to be a nice one. Have a full look at your wolf weather coming up here in just a minute. In the meantime, it is time for...
1: Good news, ladies and gentlemen.
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1: Pretty good. Good news, there's a monkey jumping on houses in the neighborhood.
0: Yeah. It's time for the good stuff, So there's a dog, everyone loves dogs, a dog from Nova Scotia named Reese is back home after surviving a fall off of a cliff. Rescue crews were called to the park after Reese went over the edge and fell almost 70 feet, seven stories, and he landed in bushes above a steep slope. Firefighters used a drone to locate the dog, and then members of the Kings County Rope Rescue Team lowered two rescuers down the cliff to grab him. The operation took about 5 hours from start to finish until Reese was safely raised back to the top. Obviously, bumps and bruises and a few cuts here and there, but luckily he is doing much better now. And that's your good stuff, brought to you by Bobcat of Peoria and Bloomington. 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Nothing performs like a bobcat. 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
8: Start this morning where it's been busy on Route 6 and the resurfacing work between I-74 to north of War Memorial Drive. Well, it's possible the southbound Route 6 ramp to War Memorial Drive may close during the day. The ramps that have been blocked on northbound Route 6 at War Memorial Drive are scheduled to reopen at some point tomorrow afternoon. 272-1813 is the OSF Medical Group Traffic Spotter Hotline. 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
0: The Stats Heating, Cooling, and Appliance Forecast. We have a slight chance of showers after 5 p.m. sunshine. Otherwise, with a high of 84, chance of showers and thunderstorms tonight. Partly cloudy, low of 65. Saturday, sunny and 81. Sunday, sunny and 78. 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

Number one for New Country, 104.9 The Wolf. It is 6:01, JY in for Steck. And some stuff that you're going to learn that you didn't know you needed to learn, but you're going to. Coming up with your factoids, coming up after Jelly Roll.

0: Amen. Number one for New Country, 104.9 The Wolf. Good Friday morning to you. 6:05. My name is JY. In for my brother Steck, who's on vacation. He will be back on Tuesday. So you got to suffer with me today and then Monday, and then he will make his return. In the meantime, it's time to learn a little something, kids.
1: It won't make you any smarter, but you won't be any dumber. It's Steck's factoid of the day.
0: It is a factoid of the day. Let's start. There's been exactly one Tinder match in Antarctica. An American scientist in Antarctica used Tinder in 2013 and found a female scientist only a 45-minute helicopter ride away, and they both swiped right. But she left Antarctica the day after they met up. So swipe right, fly 45 minutes, and hope that your date is not an iceberg. Sony was producing and selling a Walkman with a cassette player until 2010. It's like Bluetooth? Nah, this baby has a side A and a side B. And the real name for Chilean sea bass is Patagonian toothfish. Obviously, they changed the name to make it sound more appetizing to Americans. So you have a waiter come up and say, would you like the salmon or the gigantic Arctic mouth creature?
1: Professional coffee drinker. Amateur rock star. Full-time girl dad. Somehow, morning show host. Steck in the Morning on 104.9 The Wolf. Really doing it all.
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Man, I love that song. Morgan Wallen, Been By Now. As I sit high atop Civic Center Plaza, gazing down at Dozer Park, where our very own Chiefs play. Happy to be here. 12 minutes after 6 o'clock. And Moms, Dads, tomorrow is National Tooth Fairy Day. And apparently the Tooth Fairy is doing very well for herself. I'll get into that in 6 minutes. In the meantime, Dustin Lynch, Small Town Boy on The Wolf.

Warning. Stack may cause excessive smiling, random singing, and a sudden urge to drink more coffee. Not necessarily a bad thing. 104.9 The Wolf.

0: Number one for New Country, 104.9 The Wolf. It is 619. JY in for Steck. Happy Friday, kids. Hope you're doing all right as we have a big visitor coming on Saturday. And of course, I am talking about the Tooth Fairy. A new survey found that 33% of kids are going to bed early when they know the Tooth Fairy is coming. Uh-oh, finally a bedtime strategy that works. And kids are getting more curious about her, too. 30% are actually asking to learn more about the Tooth Fairy, which is probably because they saw her latest ad. The one that says, talk to your parents or guardian today to request a free Tooth Fairy quote. Terms and conditions may apply. Well, of course they do. Why wouldn't terms and conditions apply? And get this, the average tooth payout, earmuffs, kids, the average tooth payout is now $5.84, which is up 17% in just 1 year. Wow, even inflation has hit the Tooth Fairy. Since 1998, the Tooth Fairy's average payment has gone from $1.30 to $5.84. If you don't want to do the math, I've done it for you. That's a 349% increase. Meanwhile, Dad's standing there thinking, for the love of God, stop losing teeth.
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4: Start this morning where it's been busy on Route 6 and the resurfacing work between I-74 to north of War Memorial Drive. Well, it's possible the southbound Route 6 ramp to War Memorial Drive may close during the day. The ramps that have been blocked on northbound Route 6 at War Memorial Drive are scheduled to reopen at some point tomorrow afternoon. 272-1813 is the OSF Medical Group Traffic Spotter Hotline. 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
0: The Stats Heating, Cooling, and Appliance Forecast. We got a slight chance of showers after 5, sunshine otherwise with a high of 84. Tonight we got a chance of showers and thunderstorms, partly cloudy and a low of 65. Saturday, sunshine, a high of 81. Sunday is going to be perfect. Sunny and a nice high of 78. We will take that. 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

0: Number one for New Country, 104.9 The Wolf. Hope you are having yourself a wonderful Friday morning so far, as we are going to be checking out the number of the day coming up in just a few minutes. The good one, Kenny Chesney, American Kids, 104.9 The Wolf.
1: Double wide quick stop, midnight tea top, Jack in her cherry coat town. 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

Number one for new country, 104.9 The Wolf, 633. Good morning, JY in for Steck. And you ever find yourself watching TV and a pharmaceutical ad comes on? You're like, what even is this? Well, you're not alone. And we'll get into that after Morgan Wallen.

0: Whiskey Glasses, Morgan Wallen, number one for New Country, 104.9 The Wolf. 6:37, good morning, kids. Happy Friday. And I swear, every other commercial on TV now is something pharmaceutical. It's some pill or some injection for something. And now, yet another quick message from Big Pharm.
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0: 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JY here with a 649. With a 649. What am I even talking about? Infrastech, good morning. It is time for your number of the day. Hit me. All right, it is time for your number of the day. Well, your number is 300,000. 300,000. You're going, JY, what's the significance of 300,000? Well, that's the estimated number of teeth the Tooth Fairy collects every night from kids around the world. 300,000 teeth around the world. And considering what we were just talking about with Tooth Fairy inflation, you know, at $5.84 a tooth, the Tooth Fairy needs a really, really good accountant.
1: 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Then honestly, invite us. We'll be right there. 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
0: The Stats Heating, Cooling, and Appliance Forecast. Today we got a slight chance of showers after 5 o'clock. Sunshine galore. High of 84. Tonight, chance of showers and thunderstorms, partly cloudy. Low dip into about 65. Going to be a very nice weekend, kids. We got sunshine tomorrow with a high of 81. And sunshine on Sunday with a beautiful high of 78. Not too shabber-do there. 60 now at the Wolf.

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Number one for new country, 104.9 The Wolf. Minute after 7 o'clock, JY in for Steck. Good Friday morning to you as we're looking at a slight chance of showers after 5 o'clock. Sunshine otherwise, the high of 84. And as we do every morning around this time, it is time for the pledge.

Yeah. Happy Friday. Go forth, do wonderful things on this Friday, and thank you for making the Wolf a part of it all. Bailey Zimmerman, Chevy Silverado, going to do the brain tease coming up right after this. Up for grabs, we got a jump pass from Elevate Trampoline Park. Chevy Silverado on the Wolf.

0: Number one for new country, 104.9 The Wolf, 705 JY in for my brother Steck, who will be back on Tuesday. So you got me today, and you have to deal with me for one more day Monday, and then it's back to normal, okay? All right, 706, let's go ahead and let's do some winning, shall we? We have a VIP pass for one 90-minute jump at Elevate Trampoline Park in Peoria, which, of course, fun for all ages, including birthday parties, group outings, or family gatherings. Let's do it.
1: We know it's early, but come on. It's time for Steck's Brain Teaser.
2: It may sound easy, but nothing could be harder. It will test your head and your mind and your brain, too.
0: All right. Doing it a little different this morning. I'm not going to do the questions right now. I'm going to wait until I get you on the phone, and then we'll play. All right? I promise, despite what Jack Black just told you, because he says nothing could be harder, nothing could be further from the truth, this is going to be the easiest game you ever play. That's my 7:07 Friday promise. It's going to be the easiest game you ever play. I'll take caller number 5-682-1049. And if you're feeling fancy, calling from Pekin, 353-1049. Either line gets you through. But let's play right now.
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Number one for New Country, 104.9 The Wolf, JY in for Steck, 12 minutes after 7 o'clock on a beautiful, sunny Friday morning. It's about 60 degrees as we're cruising through the 7 o'clock hour. 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

0: Morgan Wallen, Don't We Number One for New Country 104.9 The Wolf 719. Good morning. Got a slight chance of some sun. A very good chance of sunshine because I'm seeing it right now. Slight chance of some showers after 5 p.m. Sunny otherwise with a high of 84. And you know what? Let's play. Let's have a little fun here. Good morning, The Wolf.
1: Good morning.
0: Hi, who's this?
1: Vanessa,
0: are you ready to play?
1: Yes, I am.
0: Okay, so what's going to happen here is I have a series of multiple choices for you to make, okay? You do that and you win, okay?
1: Okay.
0: So here, I'm going to give you three different options per section. So you have to pick which one, okay? And I'll tell you if you're right or you're wrong. Toy Story, Dandruff, or an aircraft carrier? Which one? Which one do you think?
1: Toy Story.
0: Toy Story is absolutely right. Yes. Boxer shorts, Noah Wiley, or a waffle iron?
1: Waffle iron.
0: You are absolutely right. You're good at this. You must have played this before. And finally, okay, this is a tough one. A cactus plant, dinosaurs, or Scrabble?
1: Dinosaurs.
0: Boom, out of the box, Vanessa. Well done. Well done. You got yourself a VIP pass for a 90-minute jump at Elevate Trampoline Park, okay?
1: Wow, I can't believe I got them all right, but okay.
0: That was a miracle. I don't know how you did it, but you did it.
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8: Starting to see some slower traffic now on I-474 through the work zone. That this week between I-74 and Tazewell County and west of Springfield Road. So all lanes remained open on I-474 and the Shade Loman Bridge. They'll be showing up here for the work on Route 6. And yesterday they ended southbound just before I-74, working between War Memorial Drive and I-74. Northbound Route 6 ramps to and from War Memorial Drive been closed all week. 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
0: The Stats Heating, Cooling, and Appliance forecast today. We got a slight chance of showers after 5 o'clock sunshine. Otherwise, high of 84. Tonight, we got a chance of showers and thunderstorms. Partly cloudy, low of 65. But don't let that bother you, because we're going to have a nice weekend in store. Saturday, we got sunshine with a high of 81. Sunday, going to be perfect. Sunshine and a high of 78. 78 in August? And we will take that all day. Peoria's favorite Dexter O'Neill and the Funkyard take the stage at Tin Lizard tonight with mesmerizing stage performances to soulful sound. And then Saturday, come party with Resonate. 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All of that happens at the Tin Lizard. 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At the Wolf now, it is 60.

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1: Number one for New Country 104.9, The Wolf, and I, JY, in for Steck. 727 sit on a throne of lies. Oh, man. You know, I told you that Des O'Neill in the Funk Yard was playing tonight. You know, I read the wrong blurb. So I got to make up for that. Tonight, CB Radio performs at the Tin Lizard. Great little country group. And then tomorrow, it says the next thing smoking hottest country variety band. That's who's playing this weekend. Okay? So, kids, reading truly is fundamental. Really? Come on, man. Have that queued up ready for me. You've been waiting to play that, man. Jeez. All right, back to the tunage. Kenny Chesney, it's called Carry On. Yeah, let's do that.

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Number one for new country, 104.9 The Wolf, as we are rapidly approaching, kicking the door into the weekend. It's Friday. It's a nice one. 7:34. My name is JY. I appreciate you hanging out with me as I am in for Steck. The weekend is upon us, and we'll celebrate properly coming up after Dasha. It's Austin on The Wolf. We have-

0: 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Good morning, 7:37. JY in for Steck, who is on vacation. I hope he's having a good one, getting some sleeping in done, all that fun stuff. But we need to celebrate, right? It's the weekend, so why wouldn't we? Let's do this.
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0: All right, check this out. New in theaters. A couple of them that I'm pretty stoked about. Insidious, Out of the Further. If you're into that and that whole installment, that's out today. Spa Weekend with Anna Faris, Isla Fisher, Leslie Mann. Looks pretty funny. Mutiny with Jason Statham. I told you all, get off my ship. Another one that I think is going to be really good is It Ends. It's a group of friends. Basically, they get stuck on a never-ending road trip where if they stop, they're swarmed by people frantically trying to escape the surrounding forest, but it just never ends. That's hence It Ends. So there's some cool movies that are out this weekend. If you see any, let me know on Monday. Let me know what you recommend.
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That's John Morgan, Kid Myself, number one for New Country, 104.9 The Wolf. Hey, do me a favor. I posted something on Facebook. What's the one fair food that you just can't resist? I found this and I made this thing yesterday. Mine is the corn dog. For me, corn dogs are king, but lots of you folks are agreeing. But then somebody cheesed out Philly cheesesteak cheese curds. Those look amazing. Elephant ears are getting a lot. Funnel cakes are getting a lot. But I'd love to hear from you if you have a minute to jump on Facebook and go ahead.

scroll through the posts and comment and like and all that fun stuff, okay? Do me a solid, will ya? Appreciate you. All right, back to the music. Tucker Wetmore, Brunette. And the good stuff coming up next on The Wolf. Oh, no.

0: Number one for New Country, 104.9 The Wolf. Brunette, Tucker Wetmore, JY Infrastech. 7:50 straight up. Happy Friday. Good morning. As we are looking at a slight chance of showers after 5 o'clock today, but mostly sunny, beautiful right now. Looking at a high of 84. Full look at your Wolf weather is coming up in just a couple of minutes. In the meantime, let's get to the good stuff.
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1: Pretty good. Good news, there's a monkey jumping on houses.
0: 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Nothing performs like a Bobcat. Welcome to the Bobcat family. So a dog from Nova Scotia named Reese is back home and safe, which is great news. After surviving a fall off of a seven-story fall, even, off of a cliff. Rescue crews were called to the park after Reese went over the edge and fell almost 70 feet. Now, he landed on some bushes above a steep slope. Firefighters had to break out the drone to locate the dog. Then members of the Kings County Rope Rescue Team lowered two rescuers down the cliff to get him. And it took about 5 hours from start to finish. Luckily, Reese, despite a couple of, you know, he's a little banged up, but he's going to be okay and he's going to make a full recovery. And that is the good stuff.
4: He rides fast. No! Laughs loud and wakes up Central Illinois before most people even find their keys. 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
13: Overall, this morning's rush hour looks pretty good. Usually Friday traffic's a little bit lighter, so Route 6, we're not seeing any delays there, just reduced speed. Same for the work on Route 6 north of Knoxville and the I-474 work, which this week has been between Springfield Road and I-74 in Tazewell County. Southbound Knoxville, still a little bit tight from Nebraska. Watch for an accident there just before Pennsylvania at Richmond. 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
0: 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Looking at slight chance of showers after 5 o'clock. Sunny otherwise. High of 84. Tonight, chance of showers and thunderstorms, partly cloudy and a low of 65. Tomorrow, sunshine, 81. Sunday, sunshine, 78. Looking really, really good. 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

Taylor Swift, I Knew It, I Knew You, 805, number one for New Country, 104.9 The Wolf, JY in for Steck, and coming up, things you didn't know you needed to know. Send you into the weekend with some amazing factoids. It's coming up after Cole Swindell. She Had Me at Heads Carolina, 104.9.

0: Number one for New Country, 104.9 The Wolf. Hope you are having a great Friday morning. What happened there? Just a little glitch. I don't know. 808. JY in for Steck, and it's time to learn a little something.
1: It won't make you any smarter, but you won't be any dumber. It's Steck's factoid of the day.
0: That's fair. All right, so there has been one Tinder match in Antarctica, and scientists found it in the American scientists in Antarctica used Tinder in 2013. Found a female scientist, 45-minute helicopter ride away. They both swiped right, but she left Antarctica the day after they met up. So you swipe right, you fly 45 minutes, and hope that she is not an iceberg. And why do I feel like I've done this one? Like I've done this one already. Give me 1 second.
1: Some dads have a dad joke. Steck has a whole morning show. It's like living the dad dream. Steck in the morning on 104.9 The Wolf.
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It is 818 JY in for Steck. I know you miss Steck, and if you need your Steck fix, I can tell you where you can find him on Saturday at the 79th running of the Caterpillar Peoria TT, presented by Walter Brothers Harley Davidson Race. Now, he's going to be there from 9:30 to 11:30. So if you need your Steck fix, that's where you can find him at the race. Okay? Perfect. All right, we got some country stuff that I need to fill you in on.

right, so Luke Combs, he is officially a Disney character. How about that? He makes his voice acting debut today on season 5 premiere of the Disney Channel series Big City Greens. He's Rusty Twang, country star. He says, quote, having three little boys at home who love Disney just made this an opportunity that I could not pass up. This will be way cooler in their eyes than anything else I've done. If you want a little taste of some Luke Combs as Rusty Twang, I got it for you right now. Can

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0: The Stats Heating, Cooling, and Appliance forecast today. Beautiful sunshine right now, but we are looking at a slight chance of showers after 5 o'clock. We should get up to about 84 today. Tonight, we got a chance of showers and thunderstorms, partly cloudy, and a low of 65. Tomorrow, sunshine, high of 81. Sunday, hold on, beautiful, sunny, 78? Yeah, we'll take that at the Wolf now at 64.

0: That's Riley Green, Changed My Mind, number one for New Country, 104.9 The Wolf. JY in for Steck at 8:27. All right, it is that time of day where, boy, they're so bad they're good, these dad jokes.
1: Silly, ridiculous, and, well, sometimes just downright dumb.
2: It's Steck's dad joke of the day.
0: Yes. Yeah. Yeah. All right. Here is your dad joke. I bought shoes from a drug dealer. I'm not proud of that. I bought shoes from a drug dealer. I don't know what he laced them with, but I've been tripping all day. Okay, I bought shoes from a drug dealer. I don't know what he laced them with, but I've been tripping all day. Man, still can't get it.
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Number one for New Country, 104.9 The Wolf. JY in for Steck. A very good Friday morning to you. Hope you're having a good one so far. Kane Brown, you got a woman on 104.9 The Wolf.

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turn this truck around. Number one for New Country, 104.9 The Wolf, JY in for Steck. And that is going to do it for me, kids. I'm out of here. I'll be back Monday morning with you, and then Steck come back on Tuesday. 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
0: Today is National Fantasy Football Draft Day, and I just realized, oh no, no one asked me to be in their fantasy football league. What a bummer. I don't have to play make-believe football this fall. Can you tell I'm so sad?
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Here's a new show on Netflix I'm really loving. It's called My Brilliant Career. 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
1: Happy, happy Friday. You know what? 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
1: I've said it before, I'll say it again. 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

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Taylor Sheridan's show, Lioness. Have you ever seen that on Paramount Plus? 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

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This is really getting out of hand. Now there is a blueberry recall with the highest risk, like with a probability of death. I mean, at this point, just tell us what we can eat, because I feel like that list will be shorter.

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0: 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Zach Top dropped 2 new songs today. We're going to talk about that and why we probably won't see him doing any acting anytime soon. Coming up in just a few when Zach

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Number one for new country, the new 104.9 The Wolf. There's this new show on Netflix that I'm loving. It's called My Brilliant Career, and I would think of it like an edgier Anne of Green Gables, set in Australia and with modern music. The music's so good. I'm obsessed.

0: 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Little Big Town has a new song out with Kelsea Ballerini called Closing Time. We're going to play that for you today while they're hanging out on the Superstar Power Hour, and they'll tell us the story behind it.
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Little Big Town is here hanging out with us, and Kimberly just revealed that she can whistle like Snow White. Will you do it again? Oh, my. We need to talk more about this. I want to know what other tricks you

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Did you know that Little Big Town has a brand new song out with Kelsea Ballerini? I am going to play that for you, and we'll talk all about it coming up in just a few with Little Big Town.

0: 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Little Big Town has been here all this week hanging out with us. Their brand new album, It's a Dying Art, is coming out next week. And oh my gosh, thank you guys so much for coming in. This was such a delight and so much fun. And I love this record. It's so beautiful.
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Beautiful afternoon today. Heading into a beautiful weekend. Stick with us. We'll get you there. Ella Langley now on the Wolf.

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20: 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Sunny today. Slight chance of showers after 5 tonight. A high of 84 this afternoon. Chance of showers and storms tonight. Partly cloudy, low 65. Then a beautiful weekend. Sunny 81 Saturday. Sunny 78 Sunday. 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

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Steck Show Monday morning. JY filling in one last day as Steck enjoys his vacation. 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

1049 The Wolf, number one for New Country on National Hawaiian Shirt Day. 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
9: Wolf weather.
10: Checking our stats, heating, cooling, and appliance forecast. Sunny the rest of this afternoon. Could see some rain after 5 tonight. 84 our high today. Showers and storms likely tonight. Partly cloudy, low 65 overnight. Into a beautiful weekend. Sunny 81 Saturday, sunny 78 on Sunday. 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
1: 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So somebody's going to have to explain to me how this happens. 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
2: Our Stats Heating, Cooling, and Appliance forecast for this afternoon. Sunny. Slight chance of showers after 5. 84 today. Chance of showers and storms tonight. Partly cloudy. Low 65. Sunny 81 tomorrow. And sunny and 78 on Sunday. 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

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Tomorrow, National Tooth Fairy Day. You know, the average value of a single lost tooth during the past year increased by 17%. I don't even know what a kid gets for a lost tooth anymore from the Tooth Fairy. I think I got ripped off. I used to get a quarter.

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104.9 The Wolf, number one for New Country, doing this drive home thing. It's Brian Morgan for JY. We could see a slight shower or two now that it's after five tonight. We'll get more in our forecast coming up.

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21: Checking our stats, heating, cooling, and appliance forecast for tonight. Chance of showers and storms, partly cloudy, low 65. Sunny 81 tomorrow, sunny 78 Sunday. A beautiful weekend. 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
9: Stats Heating, Cooling, and Appliance forecast. Partly cloudy tonight. Chance of showers and storms. Low 65. But don't worry. It is going to be a beautiful weekend. Sunny 81 tomorrow. Sunny 78 on Sunday. 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

1049 The Wolf, number one for new country. You wouldn't expect this. Construction worker doing some jackhammering during a building renovation in Belgium when he struck gold. Literally. He found 10 million worth of gold bars and coins. Police trying to figure out how it got there.

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16: Wolf Weather. And our Stats Heating, Cooling, and Appliance forecast: partly cloudy tonight, chance of showers and storms overnight, low 65. Then tomorrow, sunny 81, sunny 78. 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
6: Checking our stats, heating, cooling, and appliance forecast. Partly cloudy tonight. Chance of showers and storms overnight. Low 65. Then a beautiful weekend. Sunny 81 tomorrow. Sunny 78 on Sunday. 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